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0: China won't be in Abo. 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
0: That's a woody engineer. 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

name of the Lord now and forevermore. Adom Asumjim Obrunu I free Ejano Bani Unkonkro and Ka a tier four and Yashafuewo a chichuni mencha a worldwide class power ministry for and amoti and kaimosum for. Any Eradia Kwa Dictum Eric Pramponsa Mini Minia Minister Anna Jordan and Eradinamia Sudi Radia Sem Ebre Ashafonia T four a war a chitri any mention. Yugusu Kasei Minister Anna Jordan or streaming live all the social media platforms worldwide class power ministry about search engine you have us now she now she now target now the bus and panels with the rule if we say Paul say I am not ashamed of the gospel for it is the power of God unto salvation many was and panel if you say nyakopon to me I didn't quite hear and my one a gd mama you see trust in I am on pie unto you shall all flesh come with thank you for the privilege of life. We thank you for your preservations. We thank you for what you did in the previous month and bringing us into a new month, the first Sunday in the month of June 2026. May your name be blessed. A man can take nothing unto himself except it has been given to him from above. It has been your will. That's why we are alive. Thank you for your mercies that are new. Thank you for your unfailing compassion and your great faithfulness. The hour has come for us to share your word. Lord, breathe afresh upon us. Open the door of the word. Anoint us to minister your word. Let signs, wonders, and miracles, deliverance and healing follow your word. And let it bring, oh God, a testimony to your glorious name. And at the end, we will not fail to give you thanks. We thank you and we bless you for hearing our voice and answering our prayer in Jesus' name. Let the believer shout and say, Amen. Yo yeda otumfo nyankopon se sebusia se asafo so mine what they adom ye na what they free busumi num akwantum na what they ura busumi nsia akwantum na kosiada edikan anasa eradida edikan wa busumi nsia 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And what are the things that involves divine visitation? And then if any visitation, divine, and then you might be in the womb, you cast your mea best rawbia, you might be in the womb, na a fein, trust and require, you never be brea, or mu yame best raw, or mu bitch is Abraham, Sarah, Moses, and Zachariah. And the young couple son of Jesus Christ so ebesraye and kwanje God visited humanity through Christ Jesus, bringing salvation to humanity. And the Jesus Christ of free heaven basa see so no be yen kwanje jumano enyamensra. So when you are saved, you have been visited. When you are saved in Christ, salvation in Christ is one of the proofs that indeed God have what? Visited you. What does it take to experience divine visitation? And then we will see what are the effects and benefit when God visit. Praise the Lord. Tinamede dumiya sani main yebishimu ewo bosume niya sebusa yehu bim e kwam ben wanyami fosfe de besrayen. A crime bill, let me first say, best right. When I meet me, but on one cassette to me, but he can come by himself. It drew me, this is why he

send his word. It may be so and I assume and is what him through visions and dreams. It may be so he can send his servant. A servant of the Lord. It could be an apostle, it could be a prophet, it could be an evangelist, a teacher, a pastor. God will send a servant to come unto you, and that day, the way you receive that servant, become the day of your visitation. And God can also visit us by his angels. When you miss someone before Emma or Mutimi Eba Aba Ebestra. What is divine visitation? Divine visitation is special intervention or manifestation of God's presence. You can yaminsra a ye Unyamia or Bobati BM or Kwansrun Koso. Na or dying an impadi. I want to be an im and in an impanko either his presence or his power. And as or dani to me edi or dani an impedi or his favor and or tin any much obi or judgment in a person's life. And the divine visitation akwakoye sika nufenu. When he visits those who have aligned themselves to his will and they are walking in obedience with his word and promises. Wamunam city mu ni boshemu, no mu domu jram and yamisroni yam sompano, when yami besra womu and yatemu, edi tumi, edi shra. Edi impeja, edi wajia, edi nshanemu, edi diewo no sama enkwakura sabem. But wana ayasu brachia no, wana ato wa huwa mabon sam na wamu say, they will enforce the will and the desire of Satan. They are agent of the devil and they will do the works of Satan. When God visits them, he comes with a judgment. And they're ready to me ba. Say ankrankro can be visited. As a family, God can visit. As a church, God can visit. Even as a nation, we can be what? Visited. Number two, divine visitation is the time when God acts in a noticeable way to fulfill his purpose. Ebiem ye ka onyamia obesra ni manfo an obesra busia ana ankrankro bi ana na sorry ana omaya eye onyankopona odan ni ho di manipa hunu. I'll be a bit with the Yaminae. Said a beya or beshe a money trim of fire, dear be a bem. Divine visit is a time when God acts in a noticeable way in order to fulfill his purposes. Or Danny Wadi, a brebia, when you mean Danny Wadi, many people say, this is a notable doing of the Lord in order to fulfill his purpose. Said a beya and a trim of pubby or warm up, bushyabi. The trim pobia or woman and crankrubi. The trim pobia or woman not sorry. The trim pobia or woman or mine be a debe. Epipim. So, if we young queen him kakra. In scriptures, divine visitations involve the following. Our trust them nimono. Ye kase nyamia besra. Nyeme woman ebinye. Number one, God's presence become evident. God's presence become evident. Yen should be 2 Chronicles chapter 7 verse 1 to 3. 2 Chronicles chapter 7 verse 1 to 3. A breast with them on the tosumi no it in so ye mwa a bako simian sa. Now when Solomon had made an end of praying, Solomon see a soldier and a soldier no any architect be and a drawer was as he so the pattern of the temple was not designed by any earthly architect. It was the Lord Almighty who revealed it to David and David gave it to Solomon. So na Adani say I was say chain and then be a was as he so in the every component segment column of the building. Ninyina nyame the specifications ninyina ya de be Emma David. And David and am said we man of war na wakosa bebre ntino nemu no aboboa hunya de bebre anasa japade ko betim de sia soldier no. Na so jamika said in sang moja. He's a man of war, he have shed a lot of blood. And on my knees, you know, obema ono na sinemu ba. Jedediah Solomon din ba kono no. Jedediah. Mema onu mom ana ababisi edianom. Now, I'm part of Solomon build a diner according to the pattern. Study in Yankupon, a catcher Moses said, unseen to my time was Renison. And God gave Moses a pattern.
Moses and Kasawa Kusku, a war misery, he will use the architectural knowledge of the Egyptians to do it for God, but he received the specifications of every column, of every pattern, of every beam and every structure from God Almighty. And the Bible says Moses did it as he was commanded. And at the end, something happened. We see in setting a message, no, Bible, so we are not all to means, no, the crowd and the glory of God visibly, noticeably appeared into the tabernacle. Moses, the man of God, could not enter. The same thing, and the Nankopon, a person, Solomon, see, I saw that, no, ma, or Papa David, no, the pattern, no, the bread, ne, pa Solomon, he was building after the pattern of heaven. Say the Jesus Christ as a mobile empire. Munka said, thy kingdom come and thy will be done on earth as it is in heaven. God has his plan. And it is a way to be here anymore, Yama. He wanted to do it in line with his purpose and plan. So we are unknown pagina to Muna we yesterday in Asemka. His glory will be revealed. The glory will become presence in your life, become visible and noticeable in your life. And the area Solomon see a sudden in area of your dedicated the building to God. So ready, the baby papa so be ye na wunya huni ye meni na wamanu kwa mananya no na muja na wani sa hunti no me and na wami papa the pattern, the architectural drawings you gave to him in the spirit, he have given it to me. Send me mercy. Ready, mercy, you have a dying and I'm to hear the baby. So let's see what happened. Now when Solomon had made an end of praying, the Solomon we empire bono, the fire came down from heaven. Unyamija efrisro ebai and consumed the burnt offering. So omutu asoda se nyanko ponsa no. Omu bafo diye so ye diye be. Eka hon. And the sacrifices. Na unyamija no efrisro ebeshe afodiye no. And the glory of the Lord filled the house. This is noticeable, visible, feelable and palpable presence of God. And the priest could not enter into the house of the Lord. Because the glory of the Lord had filled the Lord's house. If we say, and when all the children of Israel saw how the fire came down, the Israel men in there noticeably, they all saw it. And the glory of the Lord upon them, they bowed themselves with their faces to the ground upon the pavement. Now, we do only butu form. And worshipped, no more sorry, Onyankopon, and praise the Lord, no more eradiye, saying, for his good and for his mercy endure it forever. So it involves God's presence coming down evidently for people to what? To see. Number two, answer to prayer. When you pray and you have answer, it means you have been visited by God. A friend is saying, Genesis chapter 24, verse 14 to 15. Abraham, ma, nakua Elisa, and then so kan in terms of onwari oba and fuasa as an so name onkoni chrome and ko wadu free ne bushem from Renny Ba. 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So when you pray and God answers the prayer, it is one aspect of divine word visitation. Genesis chapter number 24. Genesis 24 verse 14 and 15. Okay, every verse 12. And he said, O Lord God of my master Abraham, Radi,
Nyankopo, Mira Abraham, Nyankopo, I pray thee, send me good speed this day. Send me good speed. Give me sources. Ma akwentu ometwe ensimi ye. And show kindness unto my master Abraham. Na dying utri mobro eni wayemiye chere Mira Abraham. Behold, I stand here by the well of water. Shemijina subreho. And the daughter of men of the city come to draw water. Ne kronu mema mama ano anase mama ano mema mano I am man ebaba besensu. And let it come to pass that the damsel whom I shall say, let down thy pitcher. Ne emaniko brase di meka chere ni se mami numusu oibi emfri hine ukura wemu. I pray thee, and she will say drink. No baka se no no I will. And she shall say, drink, I will give thy comers also. Let the same be the one that has appointed for thy servant Isaac. And hereby shall I know that thou hast shown kindness unto my master. And what the man of God say, me ba wando be ben subi a messenger so ma mi so ma mi bi anom no be free ni pem. Akase messenger so ni bi a menfunu mu du na odo mo ba ye no. Maningi obia ofri mi master Abraham abusiem. And it came to pass before he had done speaking, nanunsi ye ogusu bompa nanunye de be ensi ye na ma Isaiah 60 said, why you are speaking, I will hear you. Isaiah 66, why you are speaking, I will hear. Mugusu kasal me de be meti. It came to pass before he had done speaking that behold, Rebecca came out, who was born to Bethuel, son of Milcah, the wife of Nahor, Abraham's brother, with her pitcher upon her shoulder. Hallelujah! That God answered his prayer speedily. May you also be visited this season. May God answer your prayer, because the scripture says in the book of Luke, those who call upon him day and night, he will avenge them speedily. He will answer them speedily. May your prayer be answered, and so that you too experience the reality of divine visitation in the mighty name of Jesus Christ. And it has to be an answer to prayer. It's another thing that involves divine word presence. Number three, deliverance from trouble. So who would be more? Yaka washim. And you want to so move you. And you have a chia miyekukun. And God sent an, for example, in Acts chapter 12, a day before the execution of Peter by the then Emperor Herod. And you have a chia miyekun Peter. No, trust him. He said, God sent an angel. Automatically, the prison doors were open. And Peter came out. And the Yakai say, a bribi nyami adi ochie breo. Something was about to hit your life. Something about to send you to the grave, but God intervened. That was one sign that you have been visited by God. Number four, fulfillment of promises. Say a radi boshe be a washewo. Say di 10 years. Say di 400 years. Say di 70 years. Say di 2 years. Say di 20 years. No matter the time frame, Boshe bia wanyami asho biana abemuno. Echese wanyami abeyedebe. Aba besro. Yenshe. Nibiti se. Genesis chapter 17. 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Eti a eye edunson. Yenti eradiasem. Until the Lord captured Abraham. Verse 15. And God said unto Abraham, as for Sarah thy wife, thou shalt not call his name Sarai, but Sarah shall her name be called. Sarah, Sarah. And I will bless her and give thee a son also of her. Yea, I will bless her, and she shall be a mother of nations, kings and people shall be of her. Nyame kai she Abraham bo se wo yire be wo amon enye ega
nimum ayesara memana uboshiba. Yabe chapter 18 unyamisa kani same thing. Chapter 18 verse number 10 Mose mume etosu edika eti edu mwachi yimu a eye edu. And God said, he said, I will certainly return unto thee according to the time of life. And lo, Sarah, thy wife, shall have a son. And Sarah heard it in the tent door, which was behind him. Now, o kachere ni se, af, meba, afisi se bra meba, meba na o yirahu, meba ma o yirahu, meba besrana, mimi besrana wia no beye diye be. I will return, I will come. When I come, the promise I have given you that you have a son, I will perform. So every divine promise demand divine visitation for its performance. Don't forget that. Every divine promise, either through a prophet, either through the written word, through visions, or either you heard it from God's mouth, it will take his visitation to perform. If we saw a person who be a better than him, so what do I want him when you meet him upon the bush of Bemwa? We can't give the credit to God. Therefore, anything God promises, it is beyond your strength and ability. It will take his capability and capacity to come down to perform it. And let's see Genesis chapter 21. Genesis chapter 21. The cross of Eka. And it is a Yami Shaupa, Unyami Asabi Bamawa, Diabi by Commissioner D. Bimawa. Don't try to maneuver your way to bring the prophets into no, because you by strength shall no man prevail. It is not of him that willeth or him that runneth. And it is not by might or power, by my spirit, say of the Lord. And it is when God's word comes, don't try to make it happen. It's an error and you can't make it. That's why Job said, I will wait till my appointed time. I will wait till my change come. Make change if you say me a kasem dia for me ho. Na ewiye me ni so Awurade be so me ama ne bo shaye dia be abem. So we need patience for God's promises to be performed, because he is watching over his word and he does all things beautifully in his own time. No ye ne me nyina wo fefe so onu ni brem anya onu brem ye wo ye wo ye brew ha, but he have his time. And in the onu ni brew de ya dear any friend, in the kairos moment of God, not the chronos of man. Genesis chapter 21 verse 1. Genesis 21 verse 1. And the Lord visited Sarah as he has said. The Ewuradi ebesra Sarah seni okain okani. Genesis 17 yedikaya kain unyamika. Genesis 18 yedikaya kain. God gave a promise and he had to come down from eternity to time. Seni okachire efendi say Abraham, Isaac ni Jacob say muasim fobako yankua infinsia ahenai ne enuwechi meba besra wong. My boni say when the time came, God came from eternity to time to empower a man called Moses for them to come out. And it is unyamisha uba wanwodin timi mani mamuta. You need to align yourself. You need the spirit enablement and you need patience and ability to wait till the appointed time. And the Lord did unto Sarah as he has spoken. Verse 2. For Sarah conceived. Hallelujah. Isaac. For Sarah conceived and bare Abraham a son in his old age, at the set time of which God had spoken to him. A brain yamika to say, I will return to you certainly according to the time of life. I will return to you according to the appointed time. Indeed, Job say, I will wait to my appointed time. The appointed time is the kairos moment of our God. God cannot lie. Nyankopon utitra enye ye. And it's a bribiera on Yankupon Boshe, Ebemamon, a sign that God has visited you. For so what you remove, say on Yami Boshe, and some watch your seminimono, or the bread to be also. And it's not Christo Sumun in Yaminantiano, a bochechere, and a boisito here. So on Yamisoba, Obeba, Onyedi Papa,
on your politician. No, kese biya, on my binu, obay mi, kote, after me promise, no. No, he's beyond this time and space. Or is self-sufficient. On a give you a sika kareka iba, eh. And me po in sasi in so sika ko ni pop kaya timone di baye or no di new bina din baye or timi fred di wo it is on a mikrasha u bonus a dini bin yasasi swa. When the time is due, he will visit and by his creative power he will bring that things into pass into your life. And intina yena yenwa awontosuoni and it aso ni muno oye or yen it aswa on sending wo. His promises come to create hope. Ni boshe ni mayinye ni daswo ne ni daswo na ye wowo ni boshe muwo ni muno and he said it does not disappoint until minka se mefa ni pa 50,000 abra wa ye political promise oba obi duro na in reality no 6,000 obi tima ye di emem afa he's not like that. Anything was say, let every man be a liar, let our God remain a truthful and a faithful God. And was say, no min can ni pa odin ni huto ni paso. Na ishire ni nipa awa di nyankupo ayina pasani na wanting. And it is on nyankupo or so ba. It will take his visitation. Before you can see the manifestation. Without his visitation, the manifestation will not be in view. And it's been here. And mwobo mumu. Koswa. Jirem. Diana was so wono. And come say never you know. Nyamia sema wopo sa pom ni maodo wa tu solo. You will never be disappointed. Because all the promises of God, the yea and the amen, are spoken in Christ Jesus. When nyami posse who do say ni nyina, enya honi nyina wo Yesu Christum. And it is impossible for God to lie. Na entimi masa o nyanko pombe diatro. God has given us a strong consolation by two immutable things. The promise of his word, the immutability of his counsel, attach them to his oath. Wakan tam, negine tu on si san wasadin tam kat kat, negine tu on hon. He said, but yene ye jambe tu ano, ye binya, and it aswa, and it won him. And when him wasi, continue to hold, God will surely visit you once you are holding on to the promise. No matter how long it has taken, God will visit you. Shalom. God richly bless you. Now me and Duma, you bet to us every way introduction. You know, we will go through these things to the end of the month. God richly bless you. Let's pray. Father, we thank you and we bless you for your word that have created hope and a positive expectation for a better tomorrow. We thank you that you are not a man to lie. Because you watch over your word to make it good. You are not a man to repent. What you have spoken, you make it good. And you always give your people an expected end. Lord, in season of visitation like this, oh Lord, your people are holding up to your promises. Remember the word you have spoken unto them that have created hope in their life. It will take your visitation for performance. It will take your visitation for manifestation of the promise. Lord, visit them. Stop us from eternity or into time. Let them experience your faithfulness. We give you glory. We give you praise. In Jesus' precious mighty name, let the believer shout and say, amen. 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Rade obe bia atiti ni ya rebi su dan so. We are praying that the power of your word, because you send forth your word and the word has gone forth, let the deliverance and the healing that back up your word be manifested in their life. 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Let the word bring them deliverance and healing. Watch over your word and make it good. Give them testimony of the reality of your word. We give you praise and we give you glory for hearing our voice and answering our prayer. Let the believer shout and say, amen.
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Your Asafo YF Junction. 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We free Asafo now call more. You will bunkum. 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So now about you when you find. Yeah, adjacent to, Ramsey Credit Union 4 building, and they opposite to, Riverway, or former warehouse, or no, you know, money didn't share anymore, and a pay, or some no epicoso, non crumpet penny, I shall say, acha, do me an indiminum, if I, need or some up and away, yeah. Your numbers near D2J, 0244-826-838, and I say 0505-143035. 0505-143035. The chat was 0547-0547-0547-381960. Shalom. Peace be unto you all.

0: 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Adishimama. Ya mamun yina achi. 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Ntis abre ya wuda wumpem. Ah, uti ye die. Wete ye ti pem. 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

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Osume Bako and a Yanu Esu Esumi. A kukudam and your domo ever so a free World Cup and T30 ABC 2026 year. 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
2: 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We're moving in our friendlies. We're moving in our friendlies. And radia, any Ahumachi, and our fee, and a dear, and a media ban. Now, what's the World Cup? 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

0: 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Ebasu our Canada, America, and afe Mexico from the 11th of June to the 11th of July.
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Mass Spain, and so and the Ebergy Trophy Dana. And I say, your almighty blasters are and transcend your SUAD enemy. Osume Bako and a Yanu Sumi, a Kukudam and Yadomo Ebergy so a free World Cup Shas and T30, Ebesi 2026 year, published by the historian Eddie Brief Nina.

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0: Erasmus Ban. 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Your friend, Rock Baptist, Solid Rock Baptist Church. Also, for your friend, no. Reverend David Akwesi Frimpong.
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0: Reverend David Akwesi Frimpong. One on the software or war, Solid Rock Baptist Church. And in Tinano Paye, call a software hall. 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
0: 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No powerful message. If we a papa Reverend David Akwasi Frimpong or was Solid Rock Baptist Church. Solid Rock Baptist Church. E wo a proud day. 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Reverend David Akwasi Frimpong, the number you're saying?
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0: amen Reverend David Akwasi Frimpong ano pay nyame nam ne so di nyame asembre ye ewo taking you closer to church, taking you closer to heaven, taking you closer to your pastor. 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

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Followers of Christ Prayer Ministry. Of Openi Anope Michiawu. My friend Bishop Obakope. Reverend Daniel Ankufield. Good morning to you. Mr. Samuel Yekas Prayer. Ewa Trimanden Chembuoso. Ono Yere Anope Michiawu. Mr. Michael Opoku of Nijane Enterprise. Director. Director Nijane. AKA Fatala King. Good morning, sir. Hope all is well. Yes, so Reverend Kusi Peter. Wouldn't we rich of Mami Monica Kusi? Heaven Hope Ministry. Reverend Anope Michiawu. Reverend Kusi Peter. Share Bosome Nase for fraud. Make sure you go to church. Now send your Reverend David Kai no. Because you nyamebe Kai wo. Send your David Kai me fibo set no. 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Apostle Dr. Samson Eje. Eja Inkuto. Good morning, my bishop. Apostle Dr. Samson Eje. Ejan kuto na bibi amoko de. Oh, mete onka che. Bishop Matthew. Our boy Sika watching all the way in Italy. Freddy's Kitchen watching us all the way in Atonsu. Unyina damase mama here live on TikTok ninyina. Ami shabu. From Prophet One, Prophet Ebenezer Adakwa Yadom. Osiye Radia Yewi is one of my favorites. Yeah. May the good Lord bless you, expand your territory. May the month of June bring more blessing to your life. If you say Radia Yewi Dada, now Obekaiwo, send your David, Ekai Mefibu Setino, Eradi Bekaiwate. Yeah. This is the man David Hammer. This is your gospel hour. Hello.

music coming out from CC Bedu. 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

Mr. and Mrs. Oti Ajimai, all the way in Columbus, Ohio. 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Ene, Inkwalani Nina. 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Mr. and Mrs. Oti Ajimai. 50 years in marriage. Wow. 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Itine eswa o motu party kesiye pa. Ewo Columbus, Ohio. In America. Congratulations. 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Ebi amuobia nyami eshra o. Dickin Tony Adun Ketia Tonket. Tonket Group of Companies. We know you're Mrs. Olivia Adun Ketia Moore Triumphant Baptist Church. Pastor Tony Apia Minkano Pemi Chiao Masi. 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Then Chemboso, you know, see Dave. 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Sisa Kwani Nina Yemfu Trupa. Good morning, Dave. This is Santana Sagacious. Bride Augustine Asante from Ahafukukum. Dave Hammer Foundation. Please, this is the first Sunday of the month of June. To wish my wife and my kids at Ethiopia a happy bright Sunday. May Yahweh guide them and see them through the next month. My boss, Dave. And a good morning to everyone.

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0: your friend is Sweet 16 Mama. 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
1: Okay.
0: What no, you're Mrs. Patience, Obin. Bibia Bokodia. And Raya Papa runs for Obin, in your 70 years. CCC. Pastor runs for Obin. Tinra or your donation, Kasiapa. Hi, Pastor runs for Obin of CCC. Nyami Oshrao. I pay bro, Brent, once in all. 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Cheo, yeah, Nyami Jumacho. I admire him so much. All the members at CCC. Take a ja. I no pay it here as a for many na. Na yama muba patrin kwa. Yami eshra no pa. Let me send a big shout out go now to Dr. Nanejesi Kapa, the CEO of Jolly Phone. Wajuma ya fuji na anopage.

0: especially enya hima aye be hina se hima anopei onyame emma wa hoden
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Oda Apostles Continuation, no, Ewa Buakwa, Tan or so, IPT side the hall. 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Ma, they say, come on, coming. Oma made a form. Media Kafrapa. Ba Penny Mary, I'm a Pukria. Producers and gospel musicians. Ma Sylvia Mameda Fomo. 12 June. Yeah, 1 week in Webuakwa. Yes, I think I got it right. I won't show any but say no one no. Ma Sylvia, Unyame and Chichu near Bushani in a re. Yame and Chichimu Repa. Enoch, and a Yukunu Zumichiano, Mr. Poku, Yame, and Chimu rapper. Sister Usua, our doom. Sister Usua, good morning.

0: His Excellency Reverend Atta Bedu Jr. His Excellency Reverend Atta Bedu Sr. Mwo eye United Kingdom, London. Today, if I don't pay, me see for my mekwa, sorry. I'm listening via online. Now, me kushia Reverend Samuel Apia. Yewa Bishop Waba London. And names on the VPG. Oh, yeah, sorry. Okay.
1: Hello.
0: Reverend Samuel Apia. 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Hey, Father's Day. 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Yeah. Eko cash, neti say.
2: Adoni ashi ye boss now so.
0: Nyami adun boko. 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
0: Na ye ye papa Edweda kosi boatin be bi. So ni.
2: Pastor mini pa.
0: So ni.
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0: In Kenyasi.
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0: 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And I say, I bet where ye are. I didn't catch your papa.
2: Catch your papa no pay, say. 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
0: So o we
2: me at my chain 56 years.
0: 56 years. 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Your man,
2: happy birthday na
0: me Israel papa. Eye evangelist Edward Akwesi Boateng. I'll play about
2: it. I'm going to play with you. I'm going to play with you. I'm going to play with you.
0: Oh, I see. I'm
2: going to play with you.
0: Wow. Nyami Ishrano pa. Okay, Eko. Nadia Nekosu Okrum.
2: Nekosu ye. Nekosu ha.
0: Yesi Petru Kosru.
2: Pajase.
0: Yesi Petru Kosru. Sana Mati.
2: Nyako.
0: 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Petru.
2: Nani mse nyanko
0: ye. Yesi Zee Ukra. Eye 500 now to a baby according to that and the WB mu atiaba form.
2: Atiaba form. And Dave, I'm not a police movie, Dave, me respecting the pa.
0: Usaon, yende bonabasu e bonabasu.
2: Oh, me bonabasu, but ni dindi, ni dindi. Okay. Ujina, yo,

0: Airport on about war. Also I'm a Bob Berry war.
1: Okay.
0: Na at times I don't know or no tage nay.
1: Okay.
0: Omu jan be on bossetcha.
1: Okay.
0: Omu jina was the form. You see. But so ujano, uchai. But you good evening. But you're my bosses kakra, wada roma. As a mehu, I want to move so be a bit da.
1: So chia.
0: So chiao, okay. Back and patcho, okay. My bosses.
1: Okay.
0: When it's now I was the form. Okay. We'll see.
1: There's
0: a oh oh oh oh oh oh oh
1: oh oh
0: oh oh
1: oh oh oh
0: oh oh oh
1: oh oh oh oh oh oh oh oh oh oh oh oh oh oh oh oh oh oh oh oh oh oh oh
0: oh oh oh
1: oh oh oh oh
0: oh
1: oh oh oh oh oh oh oh oh oh oh oh oh oh oh oh oh oh oh oh oh oh oh oh oh oh oh oh oh oh oh no copa. I've lost my voice. Yami adwa ibeshia. Yakramu njina. Enjoy the rest of the week. May the good Lord bless you. Unyami shra onani ya uye njina. Esi uye. My brother Makoni, Osi Dave, a special greetings to the sis Edith Ado. Great Grace Assemblies of God, Ebusunya Kurua, Agogoso, and Pastor Stephen Fofie, Pastor Usu Ansa, and all the church members of Great Grace Assemblies of God, Ebusunya Kurua, Agogoso, Osi Dave, Aya Fre, Aya Assembly, Sofone Subi, Mufanya Biu Mate, Makoni, and us.

0: 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We are 101.5. You can't contest.
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Baba, we can see you here, Jumas Noada. I hello 101.5 FM. I'm going to come with the promoter. I'm going to come with the promoter. I'm going to come with the promoter.

0: 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And send me a video to Nikasi Bumubi in the same. Quantia for Ghana Education Service, our Tamanan and Patim Waka said to Ja. Say, Edition, and you're down here in the classroom. You're here, Kunasa, who you bet my first word, you have one edition, I hear Tramofrano, a bet me one atana, now it's me atana wintrim after ball. And Penfua, Edda, Equas Brown Card Insurance Scheme, I know that to Ja. Same Penfua, Doko, as I know, I don't know, Kunasa, who do a bet my first word. One hour, come, I hold also good Ja. 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
0: 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I was a team here, Juma, who nine said, Chiba, open, or a team here near the Mawa, now so to check out how far. Now, opening the science now to Jawabra. Ecowas Brown Card Insurance Scheme Day. Near Tosso, your 99, now we see Hunkunya, Woody Hun Enko. The castle in the woods, them say, we're a motor insurance database, or my piano, Mukuta. And don't you say, me a gun, and let me go talk Ghana insurance. I was say, motor insurance company, no, or multimedia database, no, a goo, or mine, or yan, dear, so, now, or mine, dear, and yet the Bako, Ecowas, or Sudium, and this is me kan firi Ghana na mi wura Burkina Burkina insurance database no mine de no mu wura mo so mo hu ni se ka we ya wura ya mai mu firi Ghana na firi Ghana so so
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0: 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Commission, Ghana Insurance Association, Motor Traffic and Transport Department, Ghana Police Service, Ghana Shippers Authority. Any of who do not know any Muslim in Nano or Madiba Yajuma, na etumi aboa. Prince Bafwa Samoa, and now Wade Sa Amanibui, Ebersumu Yain. Aye, and she say, "I will my gun and Musa Busumi Bia, no memory the decay, young found to your honso. Now you're buttermo, who need your honsome near Fanny, a comma, so I didn't see the crum, now crumuntimia, dear crumuntimia, five, but one may have put with your honsome so, to me, I find into my pa, Eddie Fira. Now, sad upon day in the Nams for Western North Regional Coordinating Council, pin for far to a honso. Now, I any say, said you may dear bit mouth and tampa, dear Fira, secondary schools, I hold wa, a war Western North Region, more cadet, no, ye and true way, now young for Mumu Regiment.
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0: Ebaso ewo Canada, America, and afe Mexico from the 11th of June to the 11th of July.
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6: 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Na adroma chade ye nkyerekyere ebu no so a. Eye elder osei ewo Hello FM 101.5. 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

aha mpambra hello. 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Because so we person will be party and in an hello FM. So Edre, we are saying, listen to you, Brian, and you been more class or pond than all we come home. Open to my baby, T. Sage Medi. 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

0: we second quarter and we will just dada. 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Nimo Pharmacy, I walk Banta Man, so betting you all. 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
1: Sir, you're rather than I.
0: Yo, a bit of card that was it. 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
1: And I'm here, but not Jesus, no. Or that's what do me.
2: Oh.
1: And yes, you know, you see, you'll be quiet. Say, be our semi one phone, so be your bonnet phone to me. What do you have, funny, you bra?
2: Yeah.
1: Now, on only home, home, never. Now, home, then, never. I de back one, a bimu person, me answer, or person, no, a wagon, And just a,
2: and you better,
1: just a rather bow,
2: and you better,
1: no fee, none for seven so. Yan tree, home free. Be a toss where I made the bitch out to a crown and said, Bowagin mupo ye. Men question ready fee or bra we need to mpovia, no assign. A sign which yava. A bassa wash ready. A bird Christomono, in shira bibri, I don't bibri. Me and my cast apart from heaven, no cry. Or the aircon. Say yes, you know, always shall I with this rain.
2: Oh,
1: a chief with him, you know.
2: Yeah.
1: Must put to in an Ubia Mungra, a sorrya. You could tan, church, papa. They come for Pentecost.
2: I don't know.
1: Nti mamenchia me mame fia nochoa
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1: me papa kofi aji
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1: mamenchia ye sofo Sofu Abraham Jabane Mama Evelyn.
2: Yeah, what is it Jabano? Me and me Jabao.
1: Uh-huh. I'm Shirano pa no kwasem.
2: Oh.
1: Why in Shirama, Kumri District.
2: Oh, okay.
1: Why in Shira?
2: Okay.
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2: Aye.
1: One also, or name Mama Lucy, or Mutai yeah. Chiho.
2: Oh, Auku.
1: Ntima Kumri de.
2: Yeah.
1: Ye great yo ho.
2: Yeah.
1: Osmafu Aiki, Amuako retire.
2: Ozoho.
1: No food to Odia, Mirim Fida.
2: Oh.
1: Come on.
2: So, all of it never happened, yo.
1: I'm serious.
2: Yeah.
1: And that's why, you know, boom, yeah, executive members, and they were Jay. And that poor Jen Fimo, a radi unshira, my pa.
2: Oh.
1: And that Richard, I'm in the world, look at, and see at the Usumoso. Hey, me, my crew phone, you know, a radi unshira, mean to me, Mobodi, and a baby. A radi shira, you know, a moment, I'm a juma, a effect.
2: For number to Jay.
1: Radishiro vibia.
2: Well, on behalf of
1: Mamma, I mean, Chia, Helena.
2: Acha, we didn't know.
1: Nanyas, I mean, your baby.
2: Ah!
1: Helena, a radioisrano.
2: Oh.
1: A votan so, a few of Foku.
2: Oh.
1: Plus, a fo, Mr. Nefi, a radioisrano.
2: Oh.
1: Said your macom of Bumua.
2: Oh.
1: A munim Christo in tea.
2: Oh.
1: A cuno. A mania nika, a radishiro munina.
2: Oh.
1: My number is 055 69 31 080
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2: Oh, Heda Meda was a papa.
1: Into Papa Maminka Samba. A dear Kuni, I sell an idea. She say no, a so kata. Into Biam one a so kata. Na eda no mum MP.
2: No eso kata ne yan kata mi.
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2: Don't back a VI, a tomb require my you. 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

0: Ebaso our Canada, America, and afe Mexico from the 11th of June to the 11th of July.
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La me ya mass spin as so and a ebay traffic dana. 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A kukudam and ya domo ever so a free World Cup Asia 1930 ABC 2026 year. Covered by the historian Eddie Briefing.

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Yeah, but just your pump.

Mosia, Misha 680. Twasunemo, and soon at Topa, and soon at Toye, and Topa, and we are driving in. Last one, I need even our brass circle, so no one shall claim me. Speed no Montesso, wanted to speed in a so happy. 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

0: 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What's a bro for? Metaika say, preach for honor. Can kind of simple when nature go away, my crown crown Ghana. Your social media handles, no, a year, Juma. We'll call Despite Media, and no, a YouTuber. When you be a shayin, ewo honu na fi wati di eche wo ewo on mighty as a mic gane mu. 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

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E sign a chese infection bia ba na e betuma e gonorrhea. To one among the Brahmin Shemam. And now your bounce, only Ukunushima, now I see your ya. Ya yo ya pa, and your couple is here, only Ukunushima was singing. We said to our Betty Pink, a craddy. 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Nanso the pain, kwa, now to the ya, a sign that says when you're gonorrhea, to an among the Brahmin Shemam. 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And no see a sign that just gonorrhea ni bi abo ni pedienum. 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Uyo ba ane se fre number si 0244-01-75-56 Offer numbers here, you may also. Friend, now you don't want to chunk of money and more, no problem. I will face and solve the free war. I feel we are bear man so. Ah, near my bumble who said when you're gonorrhea rainy bini. Bear my dear, my dicker can say within 3 days, to be sure as you will sign. Now sign, I'll be winning bini say, will bear me mumbe yo ya. Bra, or just a baby boy or crow on your soy. As what one who said, bear man, we are the Japan, bear man, when my cobby or buy or catch them as a doctor, me as sure as I may bear man in my crew. 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Ube, who say, in sure go, what you saw you in an insure, go, go, go, go, a janai swap. 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

0: 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You will draw away with just so Dank Gastro Care and a Dank Vita. Dank Gastro Care and a Dank Vita. Ok of Master Shop and I ever shall be also present. Say you no problem, pa. You fun your way, ya. We must have for some fro. Obo and wash show. We am woe. 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We am yet the day. Aha. We am would dear be any binamoko kakaoma. Now you must have to tua. You draw us all koto. A Dank Gastro Care and a Dank Vita. Kofumasi shop ni eba shop biya nekoto se edribi nebe buwa
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0: Okay, we see every now 20 year kwa kwa so peace FM. 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Edda fufro. 12 minutes after 7. 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
2: 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But the people that know their God shall be strong and do exploit.
1: But Amen. The people who know their God shall be strong
2: and do exploit.
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1: 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Your bumpy and then you believe we used to him and in Asia. What catch there, Isaiah say, but Shawani is through. Now, many young couple, you get a winning bumpy, say, may you tear for Intiminina, may you tear for any day. What catch there, Joshua say, on your day, you know, on your name, you get a winning bumpy and then Joshua knew. 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

Aspirin, and so and a ebegi trofinana. 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Osume Bako and a Yanu Esum Esumi. A Kukudam and Yadomo Ebedubedia so a free World Cup Asia 1930 ABC 2026 year. 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
2: Hi, my name is the Nation's Worshipper. I'm listening to DJ Danny Official. My God is Danny. Danny Niemani. 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

0: 104.3 studio of Zianfo, yet the Mammy Magreta say, what in Yamia Samoa Bray, a Braymu, Osia Gugu, a former Yugu. Gideon said, my dear, yet a brow, now wants to what him now, what he said here, a city a pa. A radiacqua was some coming communicate, my dear, and do much yammy, oh, peace 104.3. 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Na me kanama can be also said, and I was a kwami despite Nada Roman, Abros and Kessie Okmasie, hello, 101.5. 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
1: Now, Zena, ne papa David, the person who sing a mere
2: soldier.
1: Ewra, they say, and you're not a bestia soldier, mammy. Now, dear, Nama, David Cracker has been a meeting with them when you're meeting to my dam was in your abyssal. Them was cinema bar, and bravo, Colonel. 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What say? 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
2: Dino. Or then Jesus.
1: Amen.
2: That's it.
1: Papa, for me, ever bought a boar for the amount,
2: the dance.
1: If I call, wouldn't you cry? You come to me,
2: Jesus.
1: Sir, so die, I am also.
2: Your boss,
1: what the agent cramp.
2: Amen.
1: But what do you see? It will sure be crying,
2: sir.
1: Or the four. Yes, I be in your neighbor. Wow,
2: it was
1: Adumti. Amen.
2: Amen.
1: Amen.
2: Yo, may shepherd is from a tear for you now, two for you and coupon in Shira, and come with Gideon saying a tear for you now. Mr. David Asante, former CEO, Assembles Press. Matisse would say, as he say, I would hear the day and day. Mr. would two for you and coupon say, Uncle So, and one who buy, and one who quatentain, near who are dinner. Emma and Coco, I mean, you say, when you make a favor, so and ye Japa Quain, I in a ye, I will Green Hills, Gimpa. If you are no pan with Sia Cosia and you're ready with Sia, Michia, Grandma, Mensa, Auntie Rose, Mensa, a Church of Pentecost, West Legon Assemble, Mamma Michelle Bibri. 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
2: come home. And yen, and I name called Matthew 17, Matthew 5, 17 to 19.
1: Matthew Sempa, you must say,
2: do so, and you could see crown.
1: Yet your young pansem. Was it? Moses Sammy Basse. Maybe Sam Ram, maybe one. Mamma may say, Nemum, maybe Shen, maybe Shen Mumma. Now, the crime is the same. Was only as I seen young Tremui, I tread Yakitwa Bakuana, and San Yabakum Po, and Fim Branum Tremu. 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
2: 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Fasha as if free, you know. 16, you know. The radical sexual boys say.
1: 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No, see?
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1: 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Kasache Aaron say. Wasem for one plot, wasemu berry ma. What did them biara?
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1: yeah me ko wo wa a life wo appointment na ye yi na ma near we because who caught a susi mitri bear five. And also no who appoint here and dear Mikouni or Kyoto or Japan. Naya we call Fiji Island, because who be miko Guatemala, because who be oh and mamma yes eh. Now the end said there and number how many who mammy can say nurture na because up upon or one is one more different different type of and what glass you move.
2: Wow.
1: Was when we say you, oh, you, we are not one paint baby. I'm
0: working a hair, I could tell you, oh, we could say.
3: That's it, yes, I remember.
1: What's that? One month, you're different. Yeah, well, yeah, Baba Mamina was say, Baba Mutin and Kenya, Apostle Doctor King, Utina Metiasi, the Baba Church of God, I could tell my very rank clinic, Bomi Mama Kate, you couldn't know, number 0246. 0246 12 72 27 Martin Nka live. Ewa ha. Na make us say senior apostle Antonia Nka be Emmanuel Salvation Church International. Chanta Abuteye Janjepe Fuest Chantan Fuest Station. 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Memia Memra Apostle Dr. Kingsley, of Safuzo, PCAC, Kwabinya Abuomu Junction. 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
4: Okay. 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Penin, when I'm four, anyone dream person, the deal of my penny. Then so my ma, a mebun, a mantia, a bawa, any missia, any yanka, akuma, a precious show, zebra, nebidi, and so, a henny. 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
5: 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It can be some proof that young Kuyanum Kakra. It was a four who chase Abrea, Jitum say Emrano Emudu Duanoa Christo Akabum, I and a Bacope. Tien ye.
6: So I don't
5: know, Emrano, dear a dab one thing, dear dab, Madakem, Wakabum, a Yabacope.
6: The Amenian or Babum.
5: Ah, send me a proof, waha, several times. And then a yammy, I said. Because share me back on a war, St. Aquinas, Suffolk and Tanker. In terms of a fat, my dear, my master, you know, up to the canoe by me riffing. Twas a bayana, a trotter, near Macacra. Ah, you did not so not yet the Akasa. It's young coin. Hebrew chapter number 7, verse number 12.
6: Hebrew from man, a tremian, sir. Imusay,
5: chapter 7, verse number 12.
6: Imusay, you know, you're getting a man, sir, was
5: 7:12.
6: Nasa was such as of Dienua.
5: Nasa was such as of Dienua.
6: It was so such ram ranum.
5: It was so such ram ranum so. Tinye. Etibabro no answer should ya say a chem. Tinye pao. Betty Christo time, you know. Yea, your ranua. What carbon iron would dot ya sas and bakupe. And no pen a yaduma. Christo what did a mrabai. Etimos and ranum. And
6: yea, was mamma. But
5: I'm not a man, and no one will tell me. Don't be a winning a woo. What did you know? Be so dumb. Emma proof. Almas, it's a son, and yes, I be a Christo or the Nemra by. And Tina Mikasi should be a last time to say, what Tia, sorry? Oh, see a man who proof wa. Oh, tia. Do you want one? I saw for one. I can't, beba. I saw for one. I can't send me no. Obu aha, won't see a babu who knew. And you will be a can what can walk up.
6: Baba, Mamuza, and you.
5: And you will Christmas after all.
6: Baba, Mamuza question you.
5: Mo,
6: Unyanko Pombra. And was one a doba. And I'm doba and buy and was of a share. Neja, Mran,
5: Mrano, Emma.
6: Hold on.
5: Mo,
6: by Jambo. Afei wo so wa me fa chomba nemfa adje di enti na chese wa be ka wono ne papa wa soma no ma soma wo se ko asana nka
5: za bi
6: wo ko aya wo se ai meja ne soma mi na me maraba me
5: ya ze wendia
6: wo ko aya sa ko asana nka si
5: ane ti enti mi etampa na ensem wo what ya se
6: ye.
5: Hebrew chapter number 8, verse number 13.
6: You're
5: walking into
6: Hebrew from Mano, a dream of Trimudu and Sir.
5: Good.
6: As someone watch you when you say,
5: Mo,
6: the Acasa Fufu, you know,
5: the Ocasa, a pan Fufu, you know,
6: or the Ekanena, the other.
5: Oh, the
6: Canon,
5: the Murano, Eba, Eba, why, eh, Christo, what the Ayakanen, the other Dada.
6: But the one
5: that is
6: Fufu. One acre of river.
5: It was on Sasa,
6: your castle for freedom.
5: Your castle for freedom.
6: Or the air Canadian or Dada.
5: Or the air Canadian or Dada.
6: And the air Dadano.
5: Not the air Dadano.
6: No bark, Rano.
5: No bark of Rano.
6: A bear
5: where
6: you are. A bear where
5: you are. Or Cassa, a Kemwa. Barbara Quotiano. Tiny, a Sinanko Passam, so Quintiano. Etino, you should say statement. Send your castle for freedom. What are you Canadian or that?
6: But I'm Canadian, I am rather
5: the Adamu, the Adamu, Nina, why any other? And yet you may be. What are you saying? What are you saying? What are you saying? What are you saying? What are you saying? What are you saying? Wobemba me se ade no. Oh, I hear me as my family knows now. You got Psalm number 37, verse 22.
1: Psalm one woman, it will say
5: Psalm number 37, verse 22.
1: Yetu nyango pona Psalm number 37, verse number
5: verse 22.
1: 22, pardon moi.
5: Good.
1: Yetu nyango pona Psalm was say
5: good.
1: Now when I was shrawano na ebedia sasano.
5: Now when I was shrawano eno ebedia sasano.
1: Now one I won't bow on Diano.
5: Now one now won't bow on Diano. I have farm one, Tilio. One money I bow on Mudia, twice a time.
1: Obey you on her.
5: Obey you almost, you hop. Twice
1: a time. I don't know any Panama CA.
5: More as it may be. It's your turn on Diana. Obey you, Omohon. Yam right. Then I take up the three verse number 72.
1: Baby, I can't. One, you wouldn't be a man, Yenisiana.
5: Oh, Saka, you. Who is our best idea you to get
1: Debbie, what
5: do
1: you mean?
5: Twas okay. Twas okay. What is Twas
1: okay? Now, when I was Slawana, a bedia sassano.
5: Good.
1: Now, one of our wound, Yano.
5: Obey you, oh, you. Etibra, Yetro, and our wound, Yano. The letter chapter 3, verse 7 to 10.
1: Galatia, form, man, a trevias, imusa, dios.
5: Mo,
1: imusa.
5: Chapter 3, verse 7 to 10.
1: Verse 7 to 10.
5: Good. Go.
1: Masum, what you know, you say. O se
5: ko
1: oke okay, bajambu oke okay. Saran sunna munu se
5: sansuna munu se
1: wana wo frigidie munu
5: wana wo frigidie no twen didie ni ye Christ ye ni aya beji Christ die no samra no mose
1: na papa wo no ani Abraham ma wa mo Christ di
5: oh tika so gbe ba bi na se
1: ebio
5: e wo ti Eti, what for mame? Makotu, okay, no one matching him.
1: There's a very,
5: if you say, I'm going to tell you, Pa.
1: Of course, now go to you. The idea was one, a mimi, can't say woo.
5: Eti, and can you, Eti, coach, I
1: have been a moon, say,
5: Chama Metroadi. May your sofa, Minya Babu radio, every statement, Metrim Pepe. Metimidi, Etifia Samu Quakula Pritchi.
1: I was a
5: kind of cratchel.
1: Wana. 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
5: dudu a odi
1: no no me ase
5: twen do you want to do this?
1: Bring my son, shall know me. I see.
5: Men, I'm tray. Men, I'm tray. That's in your car, yeah. Oh, Psalm 37, verse 22. No, and who makes no woman who will come as him. I was a grand church of the 3, verse 7 to 10. And I walk in. It's one of some young man, Saka view.
1: Or say.
5: Aha,
1: na do do an otum ran nwa so no.
5: Wo do otum ran nwa so no.
1: Hyeno mi ase.
5: Wo mo hyeno mi ase. Wo emi na mtwere. Emra nwuma na ye de ahia.
1: Every say. Watwere say. Wadmo obiara onko soara entena de. Watwere no mra nwuma no mu.
5: Sa, wadome every say Christo mra na wodi ba no. De want na mu ya tome.
1: Na enyo no.
5: O dia se. Me tigaza on dem ba me chere no and wo hu bible no afey akwanim so what you said you call Galatians chapter 5 verse 13
1: papa
5: Galatians 5:13
1: ah me kan so obi tie wo e beden wo hu se emra we poti na papa kan wo se we poti and wo
5: sa Okay. Open rako. What are you talking about? Galatians chapter 5 verse number 13 and 14.
1: Galatians 4 man etre num imu say.
5: Galatians chapter 5 verse 13 and 14.
1: Ye de nyame say enuanom.
5: Aha.
1: Adishidie mu no wa fremu aba.
5: Aha.
1: Na enso mu ma adishidie no nya okwan ma honam.
5: Mo.
1: Nemom.
5: Nemom
1: fa odo so nsonsom.
5: Aha.
1: I'm running in there. We pay a samba.
5: I'm running in there.
1: We pay a samba.
5: We pay a samba.
1: Bakum.
5: Bak a samba.
1: Do you know?
5: Do you know?
1: Ah, is it?
5: What you say? That's it. That's it.
1: I'm running in there. Name mum. I'm done. I bet you may be Marswana.
5: Mo. And you think I hear you soon? Sababo, Kase. A chamois. Babo, knock what you And it's about to say, we are some quarter, we are assembling a tradition since I have back who cry a day. And if you jump more, and tell you of good is our battle. What do you say? And the Emmanuel, the Demo, the Ohio, help me back. Holiness, you know, you come what song, and on my quarter telegua, one my kind of profu contaminant, and you look ready. Look ready, and the Jew of my holiness. What you say? But we won't call sorry ass. What do you need to mean in all my holiness? We'll be a 1 year to Christ on us right in the day. No one fun is said a crudge in Quano. No one then you credit and there's some in the mind. Any Christ on us, any panel, any power you have to say. Holiness means faithfulness.
1: Oba aso ro
5: me. Eti sana mra yusu ye ye tiye.
1: Ah, babe, mamusa kwa si mi se, obi ba aso ro wa, obi ye dey.
5: Oso obi ye dey.
1: Osi obi eti fie. Now why did you cry, baby? But the Oba saw on Oba, on kind of cry, Oba saw Oba, then no kind of cry. Time not some poo.
5: Oh, ye take care, I'm a dear sergeant. Is it me new question?
1: You know, you know, my mask, my back, what come?
5: No, come, sir.
1: Fear,
5: no, never,
1: never, Obi, I saw them from Plas or Penny, one Plani, I did.
5: What question about from Obi, I saw them, I come and send him. And now, question about from. Would mean to the fee a de Christian in Maninja Yeta, a sanity.
1: We,
5: but what I say, sanity, more anti, Menkoman in Bakungawan,
1: Akwan in Bakung.
5: Piao, Yako, Roman chapter number 13, verse number 8 and 10.
1: Roma from Manate to me and Sa Imo, and what pay ever to me do,
5: Mo,
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5: mo Et we don't say what do you go so on? What do you mean, Raso? What do you say? What do you do, Yoko? So, what do you mean, Rado Sudi?
7: Someone won't yap on it. The electoral order was here. What do you call won't yap on it? I just saw it here. Hey, I had to say, Mammy Fong, maybe I may be Mr. T. My only see a boon crow for them. You are. I saw him a cut from Oman Penu, that dark of four pressure. I'll be seen there. Sir, a school for no person, Mefa. Tio. Ye boon crow for the goofy, sir. One was Sidano, a sinsium, and I was. Eddie, a sinsio quine. And all the sick are by a sassafo. And all the sick are cram, and I was.
6: Baba Mamusa question.
7: Say it, Mamino. Say a son at Yedia. I feel the Ayabugu. I feel the answer. Yes, it died. And it's in your coin. And she won a mass. I'm fine. One. The walk of tax and running in a metro. No. The walk of tax arsenal. And a pension pen or the cotton. When you as I say, there be a horse or turn, there be a cross or turn. Just so who say, and Sweden et al. Yes, sit down, Penny Passe. You do a main sicker, eight yawka. Buan. No be the tosses as ya. Share the baby papa on fine day. And see, now you're for a man's candidate, and you're so you could so turn in Suasasi, a man crow for the time, near Bugu, not your toy, no, not what the Amatia Lord you, not your world designer, Mran Samano, and a sort of office.
6: Baba, Matti,
7: Baba, a video.
6: Baba, Matti,
7: oh, Baba, we eat the oil, yes, I defeat, and Bama Sau, how to try a day, a cup,
6: Baba,
7: like a boo be time, near beside your register, your ma permit. 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
6: 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Apostle Bafuwa and a guest pastor Pastor Eric Fusu youth pastor Wednesday Thursday Friday Saturday and Sunday Shannon, so Saturday, dear, I saw in the hall. Now, Baba, number near 0244 94 6778. We remember Evangelist Prospatano to Kaya, look on Meda, Father Kakabana, Safu, number no a year 0243 709949 0243 709949. Papa, my main chief,
8: me the enemy. You so for me, the decano, a better source for him or two for Elohimas. Ewo Adoye, Pa, Shasupa, Bam Bonimo Bruno, or the Adumni Penny, and Libya Sumiso. If I saw Quenya Cassius, so that was a pa or Danny Denyano. 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
0: Proverbs chapter 28
1: 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You can't tell me what I'm about
0: you. You said, and you know what you mean, I'm a boy.
1: Patch away.
0: You once said, dear one, yeah. No, I'm a brabot,
1: 28, verse 4.
0: I'm not making you.
1: Patch out to us.
0: 12 or 4.
1: 28, verse 4, Proverbs.
0: 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Oh, sorry.
1: Yeah, the Proverbs.
0: Sorry. Won dia preparing.
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0: Is that what you?
1: Apart from that mra bi e ni wa twam. So for ka me. Ndina mi bi sa se. Bible says o yirubu nsa me nkoro na yirubu nsa beti ma koro.
0: Oh Debbie.
1: Aha ni je nyamgbo ni sent your castle na we men ni na we. Sense for your man
0: say. Amana vu bo nya Kristo ni o say.
1: Sense for your man say nyamgbo ka sa me ni nya ru di e be pra o. Nyamgbo ni ma dia o kan. Can I text you amame? Proverbs chapter 7. Verse 1 to 3.
0: 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Imu say.
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1: 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Yeah. 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
3: By some menjani
2: Revelation chapter 12 verse 17
3: Oh, now she says Bible no kwa baby.
2: Now we are working James. Now the mercy.
3: Now the mercy. Revelation chapter 12 verse 17.
2: Pastor Mike.
3: Hey, I see me apostle ni bi ode le onu. Revelation chapter
2: 12 verse 17.
3: 12 verse 17. Ye je Yakobo asem. The actual one he was say. The actual one was say. No, she has any move for Bano.
2: Any move for church and rest of one.
3: Now, Okotu, Nasafon Kaya, what did Yanko Ponce dear swore? Now, we'll cry yes to Christo, a dance here, and so sad.
2: See, any auntie, you'll be up on some town of Pio, you'll be a G Christo, you know, said Dinanko Pomeran Samso. Sansa, no, now we are Benyam, quantum salvation is equal to grace and law. See, any pa, kind last test, I'm a kind of mommy.
3: Hello, Ivan. Baby Sam.
4: James.
2: James chapter 2 verse 10.
3: James chapter 2. Yeah, Kubo Mumano. It's them, you
2: know. James was a teacher of law. The Asama or Kawa.
3: It's them, you know. But I'm
2: a
3: teacher of law. And you bet him now. Now, so on over tobacco.
2: Tiny, now you bet him. It's him saying, young woman, maybe I was just, you bet him ready now, so on over tobacco. Pachoco.
3: No, didn't you know?
2: No, what didn't you know for? Tieni yenyangu pesi yedi na shali yeni na aso di baba no kenka yedi memra Samson na wanyangu di memra Samson na wanyangu di osi yeni ne shali yeni na aso bacho kenka.
3: If he said your cancer inside wadi yenu, o cancer say niyo.
2: Nyangu pona he adi yehu pa anise nyangu pon baba ne da onipa ma akumako 40 en a true Bible yedi about 1500 years in a true Bible ben nyangu pon mre du onu angasa no true he. Aya mystery. You say more beyond Cassa and Mura Baku cry day. I come or no Cassa and Sour and no Cassa men, you, but your uncle.
3: Last I won't say, dear, now, oh dear, wa. Now I am run to four,
2: San Matomarano, Yanko.
3: Monca San, I'm your sir,
2: sir.
3: So 1 year would never see. I did
2: not know, do not can cry at this year until we are this year. I was a Sam Rana Govino, Tieni, who was at this year. Nesto, obebu, bacha tu aso.
3: Namo bro, huni ya temu omu.
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4: Now other be record what to ho and I say obetwe quotation as I shame beam. Na etimi aboa mischina hacha tepa my hene nana edu chnuwa ampim nyame inshrao a fe mad korea yminia also so a business my nyame insha bibribe ni kumase ni amanfuny na Friday bi ukumase. And I'll pay by us, sorry, Friday. If I are in here now, how be that so Fabra? Big mission house, so if you can see how far Nipano, bra. And memory in all branches. Memman, Kwan Banka, in our echo prayers, sell mountains. And T, 1819, before 20th for Numre, and answer 21st. And you may for this month. There may be a human reservation, and now Adam Fubi on Kubias of Fubi. Fanabra, where Bompa is serious for the night, and my man, Kua. The ancient, I be seen to see Father's Day, in the no bar, na, or the no so assured trim. Na, why was she, oh papa, a cow papa, and pipe boom? As you be in car at the phone, you know, we used to him. Amen. Onyanko pombo suni asase no. 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In the Old Testament, a foundation to Christ. In the Old Testament, you know. Meet magaze 70% of Old Testament. Enye jumebim. In the 30% and a positive. 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E wie paye.
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3: Foundation kwa se ne chese achuachu bi om.
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4: Onyanko ponse o le foundation to homa Jesus. And Jesus Christ to bring you New Testament, you know. The focus, you know, is in Jesus. So, and you know, upon that answer. You see, the New Testament, you know, is more than Old Testament. 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
4: 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Levitico chapter 19, verse 19 to 20, obi.
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4: Yeah.
0: Leviticus chapter 19 verse 19 to 20.
5: We are now be Exodus chapter 31 verse 14.
0: Yedi yango aze. Wini mashadi aso.
5: Wini ashadi aso.
0: Malo fiabwa inia frafram fro.
5: And I was here fiabwa inia frafram fro.
0: What from so? In fact, dear, I'm frafram you.
5: I'm frafram good ya.
0: Oh, but I said yes.
5: Thank you very much. I'm here to say.
0: Mango craft.
5: We didn't send you. We managed to send you. Jesus ba ye no
0: na mantu wa hudu mienu
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5: sawa that is a time die na ntimi she time die
0: awuza kane kwade timi de tuma we ni tuma ne
5: yo you are say no no so ye chi wade
0: so baby bi ni oba da a
5: na se no kan ye hohu obi a
0: no oba no ye
5: na ye hohu ni na
0: won ma obi aware ye
5: santini ntim kwa first name ni ma
0: Nigeria
5: kaya yo ne bia ne
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0: Jamian ma sam na asin
5: ze Jamian ma asem no di lay foundation prepare ni
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5: the new testament no ah Jesus Christ he kan no eno na salvation
0: ah ya mi me
5: there's old testament nsim bi wo ah who the compare New Testament na na yensem hu to ase ya hunwa ase
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5: na emwa gospel na emwa gospel na na nyame de kabri bi wan fa me ye bribi or de kabri bi or de
0: baba die di bi nka say yensem hu
5: because okay
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5: na na yensem hu me Old Testament me to make say yensem hu
0: Na ngwa asemwa
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4: now, baby, come in and answer one. Kono and he and I be kuboni trim say ya. Kwame, you because we didn't see him and I say a gospel.
3: Thank you.
4: Mam la so to ba ko watuni nyina. Na se obi e da so so memenda so. Na obi nkon wo ti
3: santa ma so to na
4: Luke chapter 7 verse 1. Luke chapter 7 verse 1. Luke chapter 7 verse 1. Luke chapter 7 verse 1. Luke chapter
3: 7 verse
4: 1. Luke
3: chapter 7 verse 1. Luke chapter 7
4: verse 1. Luke chapter 7 verse 1. Luke chapter 7 verse 1. Luke chapter
3: 7 verse 1. Luke chapter 7 verse 1. Pimpane met him no be.
4: Mammy can head in a mammy answer.
3: Homeda say ye.
4: Homeda say ye.
3: Come. A bass, some humida be a kofa a blue phobia. Then a sheer phone pimpame met him no be.
4: Every.
3: Now posai won the movie. Now for a see for no be no more. Bissau and say, Aden a moya dear, and you say,
4: well,
3: Homeda. Yes, what
4: I use my reference.
3: Morgan, dear. E kom di David ni woni a wo kan no na wo ye no se de okko nyakobo ofie ko fa a kire pan no ni di ye na odi bi ma won so a wo kan
4: no na
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3: If
4: you want to know, now, I dare you, Rano, and Fanqua Junjim. Quotation, mammy. I say a bad Dianeso. And Diane, according to Acts chapter 10, verse 9 to 16. Acts chapter 10, verse 9 to 16. When I go upon
3: Idea, I
4: must
3: say, you must say,
4: Acts chapter 10, verse 9 to 16.
3: Yeto nyango pansem Acts chapter 10 verse 9 to 16.
4: Yeah.
3: Yeto nyango pansem o se.
4: Mhm.
3: Verse 9 to 16 o se.
4: Yeah.
3: Acts chapter 9 and 10.
4: Acts chapter 10 verse 9 to 16.
3: Oh, okay. Na di achiye na wonam kwan so be kuro no. Petro ko abentifi ko bom pai.
4: Yeah.
3: Ebe ya don ato so nsia. 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
4: yeah
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4: 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Because of Leviticus chapter 11 verse 1. 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
3: 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Because it da e jano se si. 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In some church ase. 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
5: okay na fede ye dey
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5: so me dey
3: o maji woni a owo mra ase
5: enfiri mra na ase
3: na wafa won ayen ma
5: okay thank you amen
3: edwa
5: me man kwachi chapter 3 verse 21 of every
3: year ever
5: Corinthians, I'm a man, actually. 3:21.
3: I'm by John, baby.
5: 21.
3: And yet, Namrat, yet, Yanko Pomboshana. Debida, so a man, baby, a bit to me, Ama, and quite dear, and Catalini free, Mranmu, and Pat,
5: sir.
3: Then so, at Yanwa, can you mean now? I said, Bonia, said ye. Ebeyena wodi boshe nu efri Yesu Kristo hu jidie mu ama woni a
5: ojidie kwame ayi se obi o mi tam pa se mo mi se
3: ba jo aburso aburso
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3: kolose fong man itere ba akwen mu du si
5: Colossians 2, verse 16 to 17.
7: Chapter 2, verse 16 to 17.
0: Where's the phone man? 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
0: It's a me. He moved to his young Eba. It's a mobile mu attend a Diani and now
7: Sanifo or Sanifo.
0: Nay, and your ma, and
7: never the foundation.
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7: dear,
0: Mumu be ma. 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
7: Yes.
0: Sedi ye oni inipe. 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
7: Na naka se, adye mene bibi ibisi. 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Dear Kayo,
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7: Any entias here. Now, O Dutra Adini Nasu, and an emirate. And this obedi, emrebi, and not intentional bibi Old Testament, that's what was the idiot. He was saying, moi, Madame Nini Pacronia, if he said, Old Testament, and your money were Benina. 30%, 70% is not good now. Nemo 30% ena a reference. A bit in my gospel. In the entry, I didn't see the Yesu. In my any woman, so me fee say, and a bebwamine. Quam and comment because you never judge as you know.
0: May I say, Senior Apostle to the Inkind, Emmanuel Salvation Church International, a bang. 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
12: we prepare ya change so pebeta brevo
9: namba
12: ne
9: 34 And also for Odinfo
12: Andrews. And our Pastor Richard Germany.
9: It's your woman.
12: Cash International.
9: Richard.
11: Pastor Dice. Message. Message. Baba, I didn't know the Apostle of Texas, the Sesta for Pentecostal Christian Assembly Chapel, Kabinia Boom Junction. The number is 0244946778. Papa, I meet you.
12: Yo, me last me amere ma time share that one no. Me me chapa. Me so bom pa my pa.
11: Now one now share that one here.
12: The onu me share that nyan ho adaje.
11: Pa na ye ndie mo adaje.
12: What the best of all?
11: Uti ye na se unya wa pa.
12: Me ye traditional marriage, me ye wedding, and na masa ye blessing. Nti for. One dey ma share that one ma wala
9: no. Obi kura ye. Yes. En si anga.
12: Amen. I'm here to know Sashi Virgin. And they are the half of something and Ghana.
9: Virgin, no say Virgin, they say when you pray, you know what they're for. Because
12: Obi ane nada challenges e won hu sha
11: ade obi ane nada no
12: oh
11: kifri
12: Hello.
3: Acts chapter 2, verse 44 to 47.
12: Yes. That's a view, Matthew 22, verse 37.
3: Chapter 2, verse 44 to 47.
12: Good,
3: call.
12: Good.
3: Yeah, now, when I was talking, I wouldn't have any one.
12: David.
3: And what?
12: Show me. Acts chapter 2, verse 44.
3: Yes, and I'm okay. Now, when I was talking, I wouldn't have any. Ni wa niema na wa che mma
12: wo ni na said ye
3: he will be
12: as what when we said all kind said the first na to nyam no so ha ti nyam tre kind ye na wo ton wa hunya de to aso
3: okay mami kan sa o say inti na wo ton wa hunya de
12: mo
3: ni wa nioma
12: mo
3: na wo che mma wo na wo nyina said ye ehia obi a
12: good ko
3: Nada wadi akuma kroshie ma sori fie.
12: Sori fie mo. Eti hana
3: enye pa no. Enye mu de ahosane ni akuma kro.
12: Kristo asafuno no.
3: Di wadiane. Na wo yi onyankopo aye. Na wo ni munyam oman nyina enim.
12: Ko.
3: Na eware di won a oji won kwan ka asafuno
12: da. Eti Kristo asafuno da. Is it so? One more better Christ was suffering on the air. No, so I'm just here Christ to mara. What do you say?
3: Is he here to abide and we're trying to come around
12: to you? I don't know if he come out, one of what can you know, but why you know, what do you do? Mother can you move, you do move, and you do. It's it, it's it.
3: So there's a, I'm running came, but who are you, I'm going to do
12: it. What can you come out? Barbara, not quite young.
3: Okay.
12: I don't know if he come out, prove, sir. What your castle who free no? What the Canadian dada? Now the Aya dada, now Baco Cranos, now Ben Wayra, and yes, what bar? Yen you see a Lubio? What the Assemay or
3: Doc?
12: John chapter 1, verse number 17.
3: That kind of
12: son I do in our no. Not maybe. And John 1:17.
3: You are no man, it's a Baco.
12: Good,
3: you do so.
12: Maybe Matthew 22, no mommy.
3: Yet your young Pansy, you do so.
12: Don't want to pass ago.
3: Na efri ne maye no mu
12: na fi ne maye no mu
3: na ye nyina nya adom
12: na ye nyina nya adom
3: di agba adom so
12: mo
3: na mra no de
12: na mra no ankasa de ba wo mra no ankasa na ye kana de adom no de entwa mu de wo ho no na atwa mu no anya no
3: wana me yesu su na maye
12: ti o wo se na mra no de wana mo aso
3: Ona Moses suna maye.
12: Ona Moses suna maye.
3: Na adum ne nokra no de.
12: Na wo pese wo hunu nokra de a. Nenya.
3: Ena mpise Yesu suna e baye.
12: Ena mi Yesu suna baye. What do you say? Adum ena nokra. Ena m Christ suna baye. Bete mra no de. Ona Moses suna he de. Ena mis Moses wa ena adum. Ena wa nya nokra.
3: Edi ye benya. 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Dis ye yo.
12: Wo don no. 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What do you say? 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
3: how much aka
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3: 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Na de to so mienu to se
12: 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Ye to so mienu ye de da ho no so nka hu.
3: Do yo ko sa ho.
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12: 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Catch your mature proof. Where be a whoop, who's a pop?
3: Baba, who's it? Sadum the boss, one I bet you didn't rest and see my woman and us, the woman and swear.
12: Women away. Women away.
3: Not as if
12: I'm right about you. Why the catch or say a neck? We are saying, you're Homena.
3: Let me buy your move.
12: Women in Dana, who say you're Homena. Yes, a son of that to be clear, Dwada.
3: Come on, buy your
12: mistake. Make a catch or what's your message? Some money. And then not. Eti enu me mene da bia o wiase o. Eye ye ne atutu di no. 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Ye ne home da bia o wiase. 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Eti de na wo di tum se. 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Eti wa kai.
3: Aha.
12: O na wo ye de fro fro. 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
3: Baba eti odo a wo di do unua no. Fa sa do no wa di home da no we.
12: Home da no so. Home da no dia. What come down for them? No, what do I know? What summer come a woman? No confusion, see, not for more pedocras. I had a cooler
3: Bruno.
12: Mechanocrats wrong. Sign out to my phone, see, I do baby. Paul Croco Rasadema. One man a chance to say, one cassa, who a decrease to what that day. Let the confusion had a
3: back by the Yano. So,
12: no more saying.
3: There be a no home with them.
12: What cook for your evangelism?
3: Okay. Ah, mo peba mi be ba.
12: Ama fo afren pa so ba o mo se asan wa.
3: O se?
12: O mo se asan wa.
3: Ah, ya e be che mi busa akwada na o se asan.
12: Ah.
3: Wo mu di twipa, wo na dudu na so sendi kwa gbu chiri ni ade ade. Ye,
12: eye
3: ba. Ma me fa number ni tu ga 0244 94. 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
12: 6770 It's your toy power to go by some money. If I'm sure,
3: because you just got to remember. Yes, imagine for Satan Kayo to come with a physical cabin as a full 0243 7949. Papa, I meet you, Swami, nothing young co.
10: Some come, Ayana, dear be a pao. Say, yeah, I come for Nayan, your back was them near Mamma, and so you're sorry, I say, I come for ya this year.